0: treat a nigga like he 12. How you looking up to me and talking down? Can't you see I am the big man? God level, I am the I am. Now film it with the drone cam and the pink like Killer Cam.
1: Zoom on that stick, no way.
0: Up so close, I'm on that kill.
1: Controller on your lower back, yeah, that's the good. Dick will roll the eyes back.

0: pop, rock, dance, latino, latino urbano.
1: I am you and you
2: are me. Gusta pincharte auténtica variedad de todos los estilos.
1: That we don't live in a world of limitations.
0: Dunas FM, aquí hay vida.